It's not time to make a change. Just relax, take it easy. You're still young, that's your fault.

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It ain't no country club either.

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1: 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I give you my phone number. When you worry, call me. I'll make you happy.

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Don't worry. 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